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2: 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I'm Carlos Alemán from Scholars Latino Initiative, here together on WNRN.
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0: New from Biba Doobie, that was All I Did Was Dream of You on 94.3 in Lexington and Greenville and 91.9 in Charlottesville. I'm Rhonda Cholock with y'all this afternoon here on WNRN. I have some Susie and the Banshees queued up for you. Also, a great new song from Dogwood Tales. Keep it here.
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0: My favorite song from Susie and the Banshees is coming up in just a couple minutes. But first, some new music from Steven Sanchez. This is Sweet Love on WNRN.

0: some Commonwealth music from Harrisonburg's Dogwood Tales. Their new album, Every Star in Rockingham County, is coming out at the end of summer. And they are one of the artists performing at Dead Air 5 at the Jefferson Center in Roanoke on August 22nd, just a few days before that record of theirs comes out. So you have a chance to see them there. They're also going to be at Iron Blossom Music Festival in Richmond the weekend of September 19th and 20th. This could be their big breakthrough, this record. I was pleasantly surprised to see that Satellite Radio picked up that new song. So good for those guys. They're going national. Susie and the Banshees before that gave us Kiss Them For Me. And Steven Sanchez, Sweet Love, is his new single. And I've got the latest from Goose coming up next.
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0: Alex Amen and California Blues from his new album, Son of Amen. Got to see him last month. Really liked his set. I'm Rhonda Cholock. I'm going to be with you for the next several hours here on WNRN. And I've got something new from Angelique Kidjo coming up next.
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0: Angelique Kidjo's got a new album called Hope with 2 exclamation points. So she's feeling it. I'm not sure why. It doesn't really feel like there's a lot of that going around, but I hope she sells us some of her extra. This is Oyaya on WNRN.

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0: model, actress Suki Waterhouse. Back in Love is from her new album, Loveland, coming out on July 10th. We heard from Arcade Fire with Wake Up from 2004's debut album, Funeral. Such a big splash in the indie music world when that came out. It was so good. And Bridget Calls Me Baby, Slumber Party is from their new solo, not solo, their full-length debut, Irreversible. And I've got a new one from Welshie's The Bug Club coming up after this.
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0: Hope you released Day 2 Fruit Bats. Their new album, The Landfill, came out yesterday, and WNRM presents Fruit Bats at the Broadberry in Richmond on July 19th. Word from Devin Gilfillian in there with The Good Life and The Bug Club. Yours, If You Want Me, is from that Welsh duo's new album, Every Single Muscle, and they're going to be coming through Charlottesville this fall. They're opening the new Pornographers tour that is stopping at the Paramount Theater in Charlottesville on September 29th. So looking forward to having them back in the Commonwealth. And that is a good double bill, in my opinion. I will be back after these messages with the new one from Mumford & Sons featuring Sierra Farrell.
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0: Greta Lyle and Les Green from their aptly named new album, Gray and Green. That was I'm Gonna Let You Call Me Baby. And we heard Bon Iver before that, Skinny Love, from his debut album, For Emma, Forever Ago, back in 2008. That was such a big deal the year it came out here, and never stopped being a big deal for us, actually. I'm Rhonda Jolak. I'm going to be with you for a couple more hours here on WNRN, and I've got the new one from Kurt Vile coming up next.
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0: Well, as I said, we've got a lot of good shows to look forward to this summer and into the fall, including the show WNRN's presenting with Kurt Vile and the Violators at the National in Richmond on November 23rd. Kurt's got a new record called Philadelphia Has Been Good to Me, and this is Chance to Bleed on the Shenandoah Valley's 94.3 and Nelson County's 94.7.

0: New from Jungle, that was Carry On from their forthcoming album Sunshine, due out on August 14th. Hopefully that means there'll be a new tour. That's usually what a new album means, and I have not gotten to see those guys yet. They're pretty high on my new music bucket list, or my live music bucket list, so hopefully they'll be back through probably D.C. I mean, Richmond would be great. Come on, Jungle. Come visit us in the Commonwealth. I'm Rhonda Cholak. I'll be with you for one more hour here on WNRN, and I'll be back with Marfa after this.
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0: Cat Power is touring the anniversary of her greatest album, in my opinion, the greatest, and she's going to be coming through Richmond on July 22nd. So I'm looking forward to that, and I have that queued up next after... the Denver duo Marfa. This is American Lonely on WNRN.

0: Juliana Riolino and Like a Rembrandt from her new album Echo in the Dust. We heard from Natalie Press with Short Court Style, some Commonwealth music for you out of Virginia Beach, although she's pretty nationally known at this point, but we are very proud that she's a daughter of the Commonwealth. And Freako, Still Around, is from their new album Something Worth Waiting For. You know what else is worth waiting for? Tom Petty, Gorillaz, the new one from Limegarden. They're all yet to come here on WNRN.
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